0: Life Songs.
1: Oh, am I talking too much? 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
1: 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What's up, you guys?

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I've got one of these. 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

0: Life Songs.
1: Oh, am I talking too much? Is that my cue to shut off? Do you like that?